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new studio sponsor is on the way. And we're just as excited as someone who found fries at the bottom of the bag. The big reveal is coming Monday, June 22nd. And you're invited.

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No, we're not replacing the microphones with karaoke machines. Although now that we say it out loud, that does sound kind of fun. 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Keep listening for the big reveal on Monday, June 22nd. And yes, you are invited.

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And we're just as excited as someone who found fries at the bottom of the bag. The big reveal is coming Monday, June 22nd. 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

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No, we're not replacing the microphones with karaoke machines. Although now that we say it out loud, that does sound kind of fun. 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Keep listening for the big reveal on Monday, June 22nd. 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

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And we're just as excited as someone who found fries at the bottom of the bag. The big reveal is coming Monday, June 22nd. And you're invited.

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0: morning. I'm Wendy Gray with the 98 CKHD Information Update. Premier Scott Moe has signed another Memorandum of Understanding on nuclear energy development. This time it was with Poland after a similar deal with the Czech Republic was inked earlier in the week. Moe has been on a four-country European trade mission. The province says the MOU with Poland will advance collaboration in nuclear energy development, including nuclear workforce development, research and innovation, and supply chain opportunities. Moe is expected to return home Friday. Virtual care for residents in the province without a doctor or healthcare practitioner is coming soon. The government has issued a request for proposals for vendors to provide virtual healthcare through the Virtual Care Pilot Project. That will provide patients with virtual access to licensed physicians and nurse practitioners through phone and video appointments from home. Patients will be able to get medical advice, prescriptions, requisitions for lab work and diagnostic imaging and referrals until they are connected with a permanent provider. Vendors can apply until July 27th. It's almost as Canadian as maple syrup and mousse, but after almost 75 years, the CBC will no longer broadcast Hockey Night in Canada. After the last goal of the Stanley Cup Final was scored, the sub-licensing agreement between Rogers and the CBC expired. The deal was not renewed. Both Sportsnet and CBC say it will be moving forward with new sports programming. Weepy Cash for news. If you have a news tip, send it to me, Wendy, at hitradionow.ca. The best news tip of the month could win $98 cash. Sports is next.
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1: Good morning, I'm Michael Ball. George Springer cranked his 300th career homer as the Jays smoked the Red Sox 6-1. Lionel Messi scored a hat trick as Argentina opened its World Cup schedule with a 3-0 win over Algeria in Kansas City. Elsewhere, France beat Senegal 3-1. Norway smoked Iraq 4-1. The Riders were back in the practice field in the lead up to their game Saturday in Calgary. The Riders are 1-0, the Stamps 0-1. Riders DBs Nelson Lacombe and Roland Milligan didn't practice. Coach Corey May says Milligan could be out 2 weeks with an upper body injury. The Alouettes have signed Canadian kicker Lewis Ward to the practice squad. The 33-year-old was cut by the Ottawa Redblacks back in April. John Tortorella's time with the Vegas Golden Knights has come to an end. The team announced yesterday the veteran head coach won't be back behind the bench after leading them to the Stanley Cup final appearance this season. Former NHL player and Regina Pat Kyle Calder died earlier this week at the age of 47. His daughter Madison announced her dad's death on a social media post. The LA Junior Kings, the team Calder coached from 2020 to 22, said he died of a brief illness. The Maple Leafs have traded goalie Joseph Woll and defenseman Simone Benoit to the Flyers for goalie Sam Ersson and defenseman Emile Andre and a third-round pick in this year's draft. With your sports, I'm Ballsy.
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4: Your 98 CKHD Farm Forecast, a few showers ending this morning, then a mix of sun and cloud, a 30% chance of showers, and a risk of a thunderstorm late this morning and into the afternoon, the high 18. Partly cloudy tonight, a 30% chance of showers early this evening with the risk of a thunderstorm, the low 9. A mix of sun and cloud tomorrow, a 60% chance of showers, the high 16. I'm Wendy Gray on 98 CKHD.
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8: Hey, good morning. I'm Tim Black. In for Jeff Hayes, playing Assiniboia's biggest ride on a Wednesday. We've got some cool stuff coming up. We're going to talk about that coming up on number one.

Sin of Boys, Biggest Variety, Hit Radio 98, CKHD. Good morning, I'm Tim. Few clouds for you this morning, maybe a shower, chance of a thunderstorm later on, and then we get into a mix of sun and cloud later today, too. So, hey, if you don't like the weather, just wait a few minutes. 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

Rolling Stones from Hit Radio 98 CKHD, Cineboy's biggest variety. Hey, it's Tim in for Jeff. Good morning. Welcome into your Wednesday, by the way. Hope it's going well for you. We get maybe a shower this morning and then a mix of sun and cloud later on this afternoon for you. And we'll see that high today to about 18 or so. Hey, we've got something really cool coming up for you on Monday. A brand new studio sponsor is coming on board, and we're going to do something fun on Monday that you can be involved with, including coming and getting a little tour of the Hit Radio 98 studios, some free hot dogs and stuff like that, and other prizes. The whole thing will be announced Monday morning. Okay, new studio sponsor. And a chance for you to win stuff. We like that. It's Hollywood, Hit Radio 98, CKHD.

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10: Our forecast, a few clouds for us this morning. Chance of a shower, then to a mix of sun and cloud later on this afternoon. We'll see that high of about 18, down to 9 tonight with a partly cloudy sky, maybe a shower or thunderstorm. Showers on the way tomorrow and a high of 16.

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a change. 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No, we're not replacing the microphones with karaoke machines. Although, now that we say it out loud, that does sound kind of fun. We're welcoming a brand new studio sponsor soon. Keep listening for the big reveal on Monday, June 22nd. And yes, you are invited. Come!

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CKHD, Assiniboia's biggest variety. You get clouds, maybe a shower for you this morning, but a mix of sun and cloud later on this afternoon. I'm Tim in for Jeff, by the way. This past week, I spent on a little island called Salt Spring Island, just off Vancouver Island in BC. And I got to tell you, I spent hours and hours just watching the water. Pretty good for your heart and soul, I will say. 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

0: morning. I'm Wendy Gray with the 98 CKHD information update. Premier Scott Moe has signed another memorandum of understanding on nuclear energy development. This time it was with Poland after a similar deal with the Czech Republic was inked earlier in the week. Moe has been on a four-country European trade mission. The province says the MOU with Poland will advance collaboration in nuclear energy development, including nuclear workforce development, research and innovation, and supply chain opportunities. Moe is expected to return home Friday. Virtual care for residents in the province without a doctor or healthcare practitioner is coming soon. The government has issued a request for proposals for vendors to provide virtual healthcare through the Virtual Care Pilot Project. That will provide patients with virtual access to licensed physicians and nurse practitioners through phone and video appointments from home. Patients will be able to get medical advice, prescriptions, requisitions for lab work and diagnostic imaging and referrals until they are connected with a permanent provider. Vendors can apply until July 27th. It's almost as Canadian as maple syrup and mousse, but after almost 75 years, the CBC will no longer broadcast Hockey Night in Canada. After the last goal of the Stanley Cup Final was scored, the sub-licensing agreement between Rogers and the CBC expired. The deal was not renewed. Both Sportsnet and CBC say it will be moving forward with new sports programming. We pay cash for news. If you have a news tip, send it to me, Wendy, at hitradionow.ca. The best news tip of the month could win $98 cash. Sports is next.
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1: Good morning, I'm Michael Ball. George Springer hit his 300th career homer as the Jays smoked the Red Sox 6-1. WCBL action, Moose Jaw over Swift Current 7-3. Regina Blanks, Saskatoon 6-0. Medicine Hat all over Weyburn 10-0. Lionel Messi scored a hat trick as Argentina opened its World Cup schedule with a 3-0 win over Algeria. France beat Senegal 3-1. Norway over Iraq 4-1. Riders back in the practice field in the lead up to their game Saturday in Calgary. The Riders bring in a 1-0 record. The Stamps are 0-1. Rider DBs Nelson Lacombo and Roland Milligan didn't practice. The Montreal Alouettes have signed veteran kicker Lewis Ward. The 33-year-old was let go by the Ottawa Redblacks in April. John Tortorella will not be back as head coach of the Vegas Golden Knights. The team made that announcement yesterday. This after leading the team to the Stanley Cup final. Former NHL player and Regina Pat Kyle Calder has died at the age of 47. And the Maple Leafs have traded goalie Joseph Woll and defenseman Simone Benoit to the Flyers for goalie Sam Ersson, defenseman Emil Andreev, and a third-round pick in the 2026 NHL Draft. With your sports, I'm Ballsy.
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5: Your 98 CKHD Farm Forecast, a few showers ending this morning, then a mix of sun and cloud, a 30% chance of showers, and a risk of a thunderstorm late this morning and into the afternoon, the high 18. Partly cloudy tonight, a 30% chance of showers early this evening with the risk of a thunderstorm, the low 9. A mix of sun and cloud tomorrow, a 60% chance of showers, the high 16. I'm Wendy Gray on 98 CKHD.
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8: Hey, Wednesday morning, I'm Tim Black, and for Jeff Hayes, playing a Cineboy's biggest rowdy, and we've got something cool coming up this weekend. I'll talk about that right here on number one.

studio sponsor is on the way. And we're just as excited as someone who found fries at the bottom of the bag. The big reveal is coming Monday, June 22nd. And you're invited.

Sin of Boys Biggest Riding is Hit Radio 98 CKHD. We've got clouds, showers, and then sun and cloud later on this afternoon for you. Don't worry, the weather is kind of dizzy. Yes, sir.

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Good morning. I'm Tim and for Jeff. Hey, Rockland Co-op is saying thank you to their customers today with their Customer Appreciation Day. 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All right? Customer Appreciation Day happening at the Rockland Co-op. 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
10: CKHD Weather. Our forecast, a few clouds for us this morning. Chance of a shower, then to a mix of sun and cloud later on this afternoon. We'll see that high of about 18 down to 9 tonight with a partly cloudy sky, maybe a shower or thunderstorm. Showers on the way tomorrow and a high of 16.

Cinnaboy's Biggest Variety Hit Radio 98 CKHD, broadcasting live from the... Oh, I can't tell you yet who our new sponsor studio is. Well, that's coming Monday. 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

Cineboy's Biggest Variety is Hit Radio 98 CKHD. My name's Tim. Good morning. Clouds this morning, but sun and cloud later on this afternoon for you. We'll see that high of about 18 for us. Well, a lot of people were pretty upset on social media yesterday when they found out that Hockey Night in Canada will no longer be played on the CBC on Saturday nights coming up this fall due to a contract negotiation with Rogers, who of course runs Sportsnet. So yeah, CBC not going to be running Hockey Night in Canada. First time in decades. Wonder if Rod Peterson and the Rod Peterson Report will have something to say about that next. I wonder. Hungry Eyes. 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
1: Taking a break from random thoughts on this Wednesday, I didn't realize the impact Kyle Calder had on people. I mean, the former Regina Pat and 10-year NHLer had a major impact on my life, but I didn't know his passing on Tuesday at age 47 would rock the whole hockey community so far and wide. It's been 24 hours of fielding messages about Kyle, the Manning, Alberta product we called Grease, and people are quite upset. He skated with the Regina Pats from 1995 to 99, and Scruffy said it best on the RP show. He said you won't see Kyle's name in the rafters nor in the record book, but he was a fan favorite and a key part of some really good Regina Pats teams. The 90s were special in the Agrodome. He was a prankster, quick with a smile, beloved by his teammates, and had silky mitts, as the kids say. Calder had a very respectable NHL career, too, spanning 10 years with Chicago, Philadelphia, L.A., and Anaheim. I could go on and on with stories about Grease, but once he asked me to get him an Andy Moog signed Dallas Stars jersey for his best friend's grade 12 grad, I got it and told him the bill would be $350 U.S. He looked me dead in the face and said he was a junior hockey player and didn't have any money. He wasn't lying. But I knew he was going to the NHL and would collect on the debt many times over for years. And that happened, as Kyle was always quick to send memorabilia or appear on my shows all the way from Chicago. I asked him once on air how it felt to play on a line with Alexei Zhamnov with the Blackhawks. He answered, "Maybe you should ask Zhamnov how it feels to play with me." Kyle Calder was that kind of guy. His passing leaves a huge hole with his fans and, more importantly, his family. I was with him in Chicago last year, and we had a heart-to-heart at the United Center. I sure never thought it would be the last time I'd ever talk to him. Hopefully the lesson here is as clear to you as it is to me. That's today's Rod Peterson.
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0: morning, I'm Wendy Gray with the 98 CKHD Information Update. Premier Scott Moe has signed another Memorandum of Understanding on nuclear energy development. This time it was with Poland after a similar deal with the Czech Republic was inked earlier in the week. Moe has been on a four-country European trade mission. The province says the MOU with Poland will advance collaboration in nuclear energy development, including nuclear workforce development, research and innovation, and supply chain opportunities. Moe is expected to return home Friday. Virtual care for residents in the province without a doctor or healthcare practitioner is coming soon. The government has issued a request for proposals for vendors to provide virtual healthcare through the Virtual Care Pilot Project. That will provide patients with virtual access to licensed physicians and nurse practitioners through phone and video appointments from home. Patients will be able to get medical advice, prescriptions, requisitions for lab work and diagnostic imaging and referrals until they are connected with a permanent provider. Vendors can apply until July 27th. It's almost as Canadian as maple syrup and mousse, but after almost 75 years, the CBC will no longer broadcast Hockey Night in Canada. After the last goal of the Stanley Cup Final was scored, the sub-licensing agreement between Rogers and the CBC expired. The deal was not renewed. Both Sportsnet and CBC say it will be moving forward with new sports programming. We pay cash for news. If you have a news tip, send it to me, Wendy, at hitradionow.ca. The best news tip of the month could win $98 cash. Sports is next.
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2: Good morning, I'm Michael Ball. George Springer cranked his 300th career homer as the Jays smoked the Red Sox 6-1. Lionel Messi scored a hat-trick as Argentina opened its World Cup schedule with a 3-0 win over Algeria in Kansas City. Elsewhere, France beat Senegal 3-1. Norway smoked Iraq 4-1. The Riders were back in the practice field in the lead-up to their game Saturday in Calgary. The Riders are 1-0, the Stamps 0-1. Riders DBs Nelson Lacombo and Roland Milligan didn't practice. Coach Corey May says Milligan could be out 2 weeks with an upper body injury. The Alouettes have signed Canadian kicker Lewis Ward to the practice squad. The 33-year-old was cut by the Ottawa Redblacks back in April. John Tortorella's time with the Vegas Golden Knights has come to an end. The team announced yesterday the veteran head coach won't be back behind the bench after leading them to the Stanley Cup final appearance this season. Former NHL player and Regina Pat Kyle Calder died earlier this week at the age of 47. His daughter Madison announced her dad's death on a social media post. The LA Junior Kings, the team Calder coached from 2020 to 22, said he died of a brief illness. The Maple Leafs have traded goalie Joseph Woll and defenseman Simone Benoit to the Flyers for goalie Sam Ersson and defenseman Emile Andre and a third-round pick in this year's draft. With your sports, I'm Ballsy.
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0: Your 98 CKHD Farm Forecast, a few showers ending this morning, then a mix of sun and cloud, a 30% chance of showers and the risk of a thunderstorm late this morning and into the afternoon, the high 18. Partly cloudy tonight, a 30% chance of showers early this evening with the risk of a thunderstorm, the low 9. A mix of sun and cloud tomorrow, a 60% chance of showers, the high 16. I'm Wendy Gray on 98 CKHD.
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6: 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It's Tim Black and for Jeff Hayes. Hope you're having a fantastic Wednesday. We're playing the Cineboy's Biggest Variety and giving you a chance to win. Details coming up on number one.

Minnesota Boys' biggest variety hit, Radio 98 CKHD. Good morning. I'm Tim. Clouds and showers this morning, but sun and cloud later on this afternoon for you. Hey, we want to celebrate our teachers as we get close to the end of the year here. 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
11: CKHD weather. Our forecast, a few clouds for us this morning. Chance of a shower, then to a mix of sun and cloud later on this afternoon. We'll see that high of about 18 down to 9 tonight with a partly cloudy sky, maybe a shower or thunderstorm. Showers on the way tomorrow and a high of 16.

Hit Radio 98 CKHD, Sudaboy's biggest variety. I'm Tim. Hope you're having a fantastic Wednesday. Clouds, maybe a shower this morning, but sun and cloud later on this afternoon. Hey, don't forget Rock Glen Co-op having their customer appreciation day. Yeah, that starts for you at 11 o'clock today. We'll be there. 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

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That's big SUV energy and zero interest drama. Details at Nelson GM. Hey, July 31st to August 2nd, the town of Coronach is inviting us all to join them for a three-day celebration marking the 100th anniversary. There's going to be mine tours. There's going to be bouncy castles, beer gardens, pancake breakfast, parade, fashion. What else is there? Oh, yeah, a big show as well. That's all happening July 31st to August 2nd in Coronach.

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10: Good morning, I'm Wendy Gray with the 98 CKHD Information Update. Premier Scott Moe has signed another Memorandum of Understanding on nuclear energy development. This time it was with Poland after a similar deal with the Czech Republic was inked earlier in the week. Moe has been on a four-country European trade mission. The province says the MOU with Poland will advance collaboration in nuclear energy development, including nuclear workforce development, research and innovation, and supply chain opportunities. Moe is expected to return home Friday. Virtual care for residents in the province without a doctor or healthcare practitioner is coming soon. The government has issued a request for proposals for vendors to provide virtual healthcare through the Virtual Care Pilot Project. That will provide patients with virtual access to licensed physicians and nurse practitioners through phone and video appointments from home. Patients will be able to get medical advice, prescriptions, requisitions, physicians for lab work and diagnostic imaging and referrals until they are connected with a permanent provider. Vendors can apply until July 27th. It's almost as Canadian as maple syrup and mousse, but after almost 75 years, the CBC will no longer broadcast Hockey Night in Canada. After the last goal of the Stanley Cup Final was scored, the sub-licensing agreement between Rogers and the CBC expired. The deal was not renewed. Both Sportsnet and CBC say it will be moving forward with new sports programming. We pay cash for news. If you have a news tip, send it to me, Wendy, at hitradionow.ca. The best news tip of the month could win $98 cash. 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
12: Good morning, I'm Michael Ball. George Springer hit his 300th career homer as the Jays smoked the Red Sox 6-1. WCBL action, Moose Jaw over Swift Current 7-3. Regina Blanks, Saskatoon 6-0. Medicine Hat all over Weyburn 10-0. Lionel Messi scored a hat trick as Argentina opened its World Cup schedule with a 3-0 win over Algeria. France beat Senegal 3-1. Norway over Iraq 4-1. Riders back in the practice field in the lead up to their game Saturday in Calgary. The Riders bring in a 1-0 record. The Stamps are 0-1. Rider DBs Nelson Lacombo and Roland Milligan didn't practice. The Montreal Alouettes have signed veteran kicker Lewis Ward. The 33-year-old was let go by the Ottawa Redblacks in April. John Tortorella will not be back as head coach of the Vegas Golden Knights. The team made that announcement yesterday. This after leading the team to the Stanley Cup Final. Former NHL player and Regina Pat Kyle Calder has died at the age of 47. And the Maple Leafs have traded goalie Joseph Woll and defenseman Simone Benoit to the Flyers for goalie Sam Ersson, defenseman Emil Andrea, and a third-round pick in the 2026 NHL Draft. With your sports, on Ballsy.
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10: Your 98 CKHD Farm Forecast, a few showers ending this morning, then a mix of sun and cloud, a 30% chance of showers, and the risk of a thunderstorm late this morning and into the afternoon, the high 18. Partly cloudy tonight, a 30% chance of showers early this evening with the risk of a thunderstorm, the low 9. A mix of sun and cloud tomorrow, a 60% chance of showers, the high 16. I'm Wendy Gray on 98 CKHD.
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18: 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I'm Tim Black. 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Canada Day around the corner. 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
1: Was at a restaurant the other day, and there was a band that was playing hip covers. Man, they sounded really good. It's Hit Radio 98, CKHD, Assiniboia's Biggest Roddy. I'm Tim. Good morning. Hey, Wednesday, July 1st is Canada Day. And, of course, here at Assiniboia, we want to celebrate starting at 9 o'clock going until 11 with a pancake breakfast. 11 o'clock, the parade will start, by the way. And to be part of that parade, you need to contact the Chamber of Commerce. All right. 11 a.m. to 5 p.m., there's a smoker cook-off. And, of course, we're going to cap it all off with fireworks for you at 10:30 on Canada Day. All right? Whole lot of fun coming up in just a couple of weeks' time. It's Assiniboia's Biggest Roddy. 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
13: 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CKHD
14: weather. Our forecast, a few clouds for us this morning. Chance of a shower, then to a mix of sun and cloud later on this afternoon. We'll see that high of about 18 down to 9 tonight with a partly cloudy sky, maybe a shower or thunderstorm. Showers on the way tomorrow and a high of 16.

studio sponsor is on the way. And we're just as excited as someone who found fries at the bottom of the bag. The big reveal is coming Monday, June 22nd. And you're invited.

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I'm Tim. 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
3: Just after 10 o'clock, I'm Carly Kincaid playing Assiniboia's Biggest Variety. Coming up, we're going to talk about the pumpkin spice of summer on number one.

Iowa's biggest variety hit radio, 98 CKHD. It's Robert Palmer, Bad Case of Loving You. I'm Carly Kincaid. You know how in the fall everything is pumpkin spice? Well, there's a flavor for summer now. What do you think it is? 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You can get anything and everything in pickle flavor. Pretzels, popcorn, protein bars, which I think maybe we should draw the line there, but you can also get pickle smoothies and frozen pizzas. I mean, I do enjoy pickles, don't get me wrong, but protein bars? Ew. Kathy Dennis.

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14: weather. Clouds and showers and 20 today. Tomorrow, sun, cloud again, maybe some rain, a high of 20. And Friday, beautiful sunshine and 24.

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Father's Day is this Sunday, FYI. 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Or a smart ring sounds super cool. 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

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Congratulations to Grant Knoll, latest winner of $111. But the Ace of Spades was not found. 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The draw for that happens Saturday, June 27th. Sugar Ray, every morning.

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0: It's the Cineboy's Biggest Variety Hit Radio, 98CKHD. Hey, how you doing this morning? It's the world-famous Steve Hurricane Huber, and we're in Rockland today. That's right. It's the Rockland Co-op Customer Appreciation Day. You are invited, and they've got everything set up inside. I know we got some beautiful rain last night there. So if you're a farmer, come on out. 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We'll have ice-cold drinks and all the stuff to go with it there. Underway till about 1 o'clock this afternoon until people are done. And, yeah, come on by. 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And you can even get up close with a fire truck that they're going to have here. 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
4: Just after 11 o'clock, I'm Carly Kincaid playing a Cineboy's Biggest Variety. Coming up, we're going to talk about spring cleaning mistakes on number one.

Assiniboia's biggest variety hit radio, 98CKHD. 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Shinedown, Second Chance, 98 CKH.

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It's the world-famous Steve Hurricane Huber in Rockland for the Rockland Co-op Customer Appreciation Day. 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Underway till just after 1 o'clock today. We got free barbecue hot dogs and a whole bunch of stuff. Hey, want to say thank you to Lindsay McNoll from Longshot Acres for providing us with the petting zoo today. Thank you, Lindsay. We do appreciate that. 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That's a pretty good deal. And 10% off all in-stock barbecues. That is one heck of a deal. So thank you so much for all those amazing deals. You come join us here in Rockland Co-op for those deals today while you're having a free barbecue hot dog. Yes, we'll have drinks and everything else to go with this. Join us, won't you? Here in Rockland, Saskatchewan. 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

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Lots going on for Canada Day, so you'll want to block the whole day off so you can take in all the fun. There's a parade, and it goes at 11 in the morning.

rated bikes, and the best one will win a prize. To get more information, get in touch with Vicky at 306-642-5553. And if you want to be a part of the parade outside of the decorated bikes, to register, you can also get in touch with Vicky.

0: Assiniboia's biggest variety hit radio, 98CKHD. AC/DC for you this morning. Good morning to you. It's the world-famous Steve Hurricane Huber down here in Rockland. And, of course, it's the Rockland Customer Appreciation Day, the Rockland Co-op Customer Appreciation Day. And you are invited. Come join us for a free hot dog over the lunch hour today, right through till about 1 o'clock, 1:30, somewhere in there. Come have some good times and good chats with friends and neighbors. That rain last night should put some smiles on people's faces. My goodness, the crops are looking good down here. The grass is turning green. It sure is nice to be down here in Rockland when they got a little bit of rain. Last couple of years have been pretty harsh down here. I get that. So hopefully this sets the tone for a good year to come. Free barbecue hot dogs, a petting zoo. There's even an opportunity to get up close with a fire truck they've got on location for the kids. And, of course, even a co-op fuel truck here in the yard so the kids can climb in, take a look around, and see what it's like being behind the wheel. It's all happening till about 1:30 here at the Rockland Co-op. Come on by. Get that free barbecue burger. We would love to see you. And if you want, come say hi. We're out here in the 98CKHD Hit Machine. It's really a beautiful day. It's going to be a fantastic day. Come see us, Rockland Co-op, till about 1 o'clock.
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7: weather. Clouds and showers today, 20 the high again. Showers tomorrow, high of 20, and Friday, sunshine in 24. CKHD.

0: Assiniboia's biggest variety, Hit Radio 98, CKHD. Pink Floyd for you this morning. Steve Hurricane Huber with you. Why don't you come join us in Rockland over the lunch hour for the Rockland Co-op Customer Appreciation Day. There is a free hot dog, barbecue hot dog, with your name on it. come grab a couple of them if you want. There's a petting zoo. You can even get up close to the fire truck they've got on location here today. I know a bunch of the kids have come down over the lunch hour from the school, and I think the daycare is coming down as well, too, which will be really nice. And there's also an opportunity for you to have the kids get up close to the co-op fuel truck so the kids can climb up in it and take a look around and see what it's like being behind the wheel. It's all happening till about 1 o'clock here today, maybe 1:30 or so. Come join us for the Customer Appreciation Day right here in Rockland. Free barbecue hot dogs. We got drinks and chips and everything else to go with it. Yeah, you bet. Come join us. Free. Did I mention that? Underway till about 1:30.
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Jackson and Boya's Biggest Variety Hit Radio, 98CKHD. I'm Carly Kincaid. It's exam time for the kids, and my daughter's finished, but my son is not, so he's still got a few exams, and we're pushing him a little bit to make sure he studies enough and studies the right things and is prepared. So I said to him last night, because he has an exam today, have you studied enough? Are you ready? Are you confident? And he looks at me and he says, "In God we trust." So I'm not sure how this is going to go, but we'll see. Hot chocolate.

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It's Finger 11. The Assiniboia Composite High School having their graduation on Friday, June 26th at 2 in the afternoon at Southland Co-op Center. So it's open for everyone to go and watch and support these young people as they take the next step in their life. 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

0: 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World famous Steve Hurricane Huber with you. Good morning to you. We're getting close to lunch hour. Are you hungry? Are you in the Rockland area? If so, swing on by the Rockland Co-op. We've got Customer Appreciation Day underway till about 1:30, somewhere in there. We've got free barbecue hot dogs for you. Cold drinks and everything else to go with it. So come on by, grab yourself something to eat. And of course, there's lots of stuff here for the kids to do. If you got some kids with you, petting zoo, get up close with a fire truck on location. And they'll even have the co-op fuel truck here in the yard so kids can climb in, take a look around and see what it's like being behind the wheel. It's all happening today, right through to about 1:30, however long they need. You make sure you get a barbecue hot dog. That's what it's all about. Customer Appreciation Day here in Rockland, just a little way of them saying thank you for your support over the last year. That rain looks so good out there on those fields. 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

0: doesn't need a map. He just follows the sound. 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
8: Just after 12 noon, I'm Carly Kincaid playing Assiniboia's Biggest Variety. Coming up, we are going to talk about the worst kind of chip dip on number one.

0: 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World famous Steve Hurricane Huber with you in Rockland. Yes, that rain last night feels good today, I tell you. We're here at the Rockland Co-op over the lunch hour for their, well, it's their Customer Appreciation Day, and you're invited to come join them. We got free barbecue hot dogs today. We got drinks and everything else to go with it. You swing on by, bring the whole family, bring your friends, bring your neighbors, whatever, and you come and grab yourself a barbecue hot dog. Everything's set up inside out there in the back, so it's really nice out. You're not sitting in the wind here today. It's a little chilly out there. We know that, but my goodness, we'll take that rain. Wasn't that something else? That'll be a good one for the crops this year. The grass is looking nice down here. It's starting to turn green. It's going to be a good year here in Rockland, so swing on by the Rockland Co-op. Come join us for a barbecue burger today. They got lots of things to do for the kids too. They got a fire truck and what else they got? Oh, they got the Rockland Co-op petroleum trucks. That's right. Have one of the kids climb up in one of them, see what it's all about. Right here in Rockland at the Rockland Co-op.
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It's the Cult, Assiniboia's biggest variety hit radio, 98 CKHD. Now, I love potato chips. I do. And I will eat them plain. I will eat them with dip. You can get some really good dip. You know, the cream cheese kind. Ooh, or the cheese dip if you're having like nachos. So good. Well, there's a woman who is doing something a little different, and the internet is not having any part of it. So this woman likes to dip her chips into salt, scoop up a bit, and eat it. So like salsa, but not with salsa, with salt. So it's being called salsa, and I can hear her arteries clogging right now.

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No, we're not replacing the microphones with karaoke machines. Although now that we say it out loud, that does sound kind of fun. We're welcoming a brand new studio sponsor soon. Keep listening for the big reveal on Monday, June 22nd. And yes, you are invited.

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And this is a win because the camp staff will safely escort them to and from their lessons. So not only will they have fun doing all the campy things, but they will learn to swim. You can go to assiniboia.net for all the details and to register. 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

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Good afternoon to you. Lunch hour. We're here in Rockland, Saskatchewan at the Rockland Co-op. It's our Customer Appreciation Day, and you're invited. If you're anywhere in the area, you swing on by, grab yourself some hot dogs, absolutely free, barbecuing them hard and heavy. Everything's inside, so it's nice because you're out of that chilly wind that's happening here this morning. We'll take that wind, though, because that rain last night was fantastic. It's a little muddy here in the parking lot, but don't worry about that. You swing on in and make yourself at home. We got drinks and barbecue, hot dogs, and everything is absolutely free. 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There's lots to see for them. There's a petting zoo. 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It's really neat. Rockland Co-op just wants to say thanks for being amazing customers over the past year. And again, come join us right here in Rockland at the Rockland Co-op. On our way to about 1:30 or so, free barbecue, hot dogs. 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
8: Clouds and showers and 20 today, pretty much the same thing tomorrow, and Friday sunshine in 24.

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We are getting closer and closer, and we're now less than a month away from the Wood Mountain Sports and Stampede at Wood Mountain Regional Park. It's the oldest continuous rodeo since 1890, which blows my mind. All the rodeo stuff you would expect and then some. You can find out more at woodmountainstampede.ca. 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

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And of course, it's the Rockland Co-op Customer Appreciation Day. You are invited. Come grab one of these barbecue hot dogs. We got a whole bunch of stuff going on. We got the fire trucks down here the kids can check out. We have a Rockland Co-op fuel truck here that kids can check out. Petting zoo as well, too. And I want to say thank you to Longshot Acres, Lindsay McNichol. She brought the pets down. Everyone's petting them. Oh, it's wonderful. It's the way it should be here. If you get a chance, swing on by. We got lots of great deals in store, too. Looking for a barbecue? Today's your lucky day. They have got, 10% off all in-stock barbecues. And check this out. There's a barbecue that's regular $4.99 on sale right now with $100 off for $3.99. So if you're looking for a barbecue, might I suggest you swing on by the Rockland Co-op today. Come get us and join us for the free hot dog. We got that going on. Then grab one of these barbecues. That's a great deal. Underway till 1:30, somewhere in there. 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

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Could you even imagine? 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
3: Just after 1 o'clock, I'm Carly Kincaid playing Assiniboia's biggest variety. Coming up, we're going to talk about which way we like to walk on number one.

brand new studio sponsor is on the way. And we're just as excited as someone who found fries at the bottom of the bag. The big reveal is coming Monday, June 22nd. And you're invited.

the Boya's Biggest Variety Hit Radio, 98 CKHD. So we've got a path that goes behind our house, and it's actually a big loop, and we like to walk the dogs on it. So when we start on the path, 99.9% of the time we will go left. So we do the loop in a clockwise fashion. Maybe we're just weird, I don't know, but researchers in Spain have discovered that people have a natural tendency to walk in a counterclockwise direction, so the opposite of what we do. So this showed up during pandemic era experiments studying social distancing, and crowds repeatedly drifted to the left. It was tested again and tested again and tested again against cultures and different things like that, and everything showed up the same. And this could be why runners compete counterclockwise. So in the Olympics, they used to have runners going clockwise until officials switched it in 1913, because most runners said it felt unnatural. I think it feels unnatural to go counterclockwise. Yeah, maybe I'm just weird. Gin Blossoms, 90.

And so in the meantime, we're making everything squeaky clean and pretending that it always looks this professional here. Okay, let's be real. The big sponsor reveal comes on Monday, and you are invited. Join us for an open house at 11 o'clock in the morning on Monday. It goes until 1 o'clock. We'll have free hot dogs and ice-cold beverages. You can also get your photo taken in the studio, which is super cool. You can put the headphones on, pull the mic up nice and close. Steely Dan, do it again. 98 CKHD.

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8: CKHD weather. Clouds and showers and 20 today. Pretty much exactly the same thing for tomorrow and Friday. Sunshine in 24. CKHD.

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The Assiniboia Attack alumni will take on the Moose Jaw Mafia. It's free. There are other things happening as well, like a beer garden, cash only. There's a barbecue, and there's an open floor time for the kids to play lacrosse, but don't forget their helmets, okay?

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3: Hi there, it's Jim Michaels, just after 2, playing the Cineboy's Biggest Variety. 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

SNY's biggest variety hit radio, 98 CKHD with Peter Gabriel Sledgehammer. How you doing? It's Shane Michaels here. Like a sledgehammer, the loudest noise and most annoying to my spouse. Everybody does this. These are the idiotic things that everybody does. Last night, watching TV, my gal, she's on her phone or something. I don't know. Just, you know, kind of quietly watching along with me. And I'm turning up the volume on the movie because the dialogue is so low. And then within seconds, it's followed up by the explosions and the sound effects. And you're trying to grab the remote and turn it down. I do this at least once a week. And I get a bit of an evil stare on that one. Am I the only one? And then you have to put the closed captioning on because you can't understand it. 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
9: All right, 60% chance of showers today, high 20. About the same overnight with a low of 8. 30% chance of showers tomorrow, 20. And for your Friday, sunny and 24.

a change. 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No, we're not replacing the microphones with karaoke machines. Although, now that we say it out loud, that does sound kind of fun. 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Keep listening for the big reveal on Monday, June 22nd. And yes, you are invited.

Assiniboia's biggest variety hit radio, 98 CKHD with Michael Bublé. And Hollywood is dead. Well, you know what? He might have something there. It seems like things have changed big time in Hollywood. How you doing, Shane here? Every community across the province is getting set for a summer festival, including Bengough. They're doing a summer kickoff on the 27th. They'll have a beer garden, kid zone with bouncy castle food vendors, and a barbecue smoke-off competition. Live music and plenty more. Again, it's all happening on the 27th, the Bengough Summer Kickoff. 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

Boston and Boys' biggest variety hit radio, 98 CKHD, Pursuit of Happiness. I'm an adult now. And Shin Michaels here, and all kinds of adult activities happening this week, and the 47th annual St. Victor Boogie. Oh, man, this one snuck up quick. It's at the Sylvan Valley Regional Park in St. Victor, and everybody's welcome. No bike needed. There are all kinds of bike events, including games, shooter bar, beer gardens, 50-50. 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Entry is just $50, with proceeds going to charity. It's again happening starting Friday, Sylvan Valley Regional Park in St. Victor, with Hit Radio 98 CKHD.

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14: Well, hey there, Jim Michaels just after 3, played the Assiniboia's biggest variety, and coming up, the power of the Doodles. Oh yeah, on number 1.

That's in a boy's biggest variety hit radio, 98 CKHD, with Ava Max, Kings and Queens. How you doing? Chan Michaels here, and I admit it, I doodle. I doodle quite a bit. I've got scraps of papers all over the place when I'm, chatting with you on the radio, different things going on. And up in usually each corner, there's doodles, and I found out it's a good thing. Apparently as good as a half hour of meditation, which I have tried. And there's no zen for me. I can't sit still that long. But I can doodle like crazy. And it's apparently it's another one of those simple stress relievers that's backed by science. So go doodling to your heart's content. I'm into the swirls. That's the big one I have. 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

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Enjoy the silence. How you doing? It's Chin Michaels here. I enjoy the silence, but I also do love the sound of carbureted motor vehicles, including mud boggers. Oh, this is going to be so fun. Rockland Beach Mud Bog is happening July 3rd through 5th, and it is music, fun, and mud bogging. There's a cornhole tournament, beer gardens. The mud bog races will start with registration at 10 a.m., racing at one and all kinds of cool classes too, right up to the pro open stockers. $10 to get in, kids 6 to 16 are $5, and the beach bash will follow with a cabaret and fireworks. 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If you want mud race information, you can call 306-476-7442 with Hit Radio 98 CKHD. 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
11: Sitting at a 60% chance of showers today with a high of 20. 8 degrees overnight with another chance of showers. Also 30% chance of showers tomorrow, high 20. And a nice sunny Friday with a high of 24.

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Matthew Goodband, everything is automatic. It's Shane Michaels, and it has been far from automatic at the Chase the Ace with the Cinnaboy Kinsman Club. The jackpot has just been growing every week. Now over 52,000, almost 53,000. 23 cards left in the deck. Goes at 121 Steakhouse tonight, 7:30. And the weekly draws are, you know, close to $3,000. Bill Seal won $2,700 last week. The Ace of Spades is still hiding in there. Come on, somebody win that darn thing. 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

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It's Shane Michaels. Oh, a couple weeks of school, and then it's all done. Oh, summer vacation. Summer day camp is back in Assiniboia, by the way. And you can go online to get your kids lined up for some really cool events. They've got the theme weeks, you know, Into the Jungle, the Pirate Week. They do provide snacks, water, sunscreen, and all that stuff. 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If you want to get your kids involved in the great summer day camps with Assiniboia, go to assiniboia.net. 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
1: How you doing? It's Jim Michaels. Just after 4, playing Assiniboia's biggest variety. Marriage season is here, and Gen Z does not like the big fancy proposals.

Assiniboia's biggest variety hit radio, 98 CKHD with Toto and Africa. How you doing, Chin Michaels? And I went to a wedding anniversary last weekend. It was 50 years, and it was kind of cool because the husband, got up and said, you know, when we got married, I never actually did a proper proposal. So he got down on his knee and did a proposal to his wife. Everybody was near tears. Anyways, apparently Gen Z are not into these big fancy wedding proposals. Gen Z, by the way, are those 28 and under. I know it's hard to keep track of all those. Anyways, they're doing something called quiet proposals. Even the engagement ring, this is where both parties will go to a jewelry store and pick out an engagement ring together. So there's no surprise, no drama. Sometimes even parents or friends go along. The deal is, this generation is tired of big staged events, you know, like the Jumbotron wedding proposal. They say everything, you know, is staged for a big reveal on the internet, and they're tired of it. And I think that's kind of great. The quiet proposal idea. 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

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No, we're not replacing the microphones with karaoke machines. Although, now that we say it out loud, that does sound kind of fun. We're welcoming a brand new studio sponsor soon. Keep listening for the big reveal on Monday, June 22nd. And yes, you are invited.

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A band that was always going to be a progressive rock band, a prog rock band, if you will. How you doing, Chin Michaels? Back in the 70s, there was a band called Wild Cherry, and they wanted to be a straight-up rock band, but things weren't going that great. And so one day they were playing a show, and they just started goofing around and kind of playing some bassy, kind of funky music, and somebody in the crowd yelled out, "Yeah, play that funky music, white boy." So they had to turn themselves into a funk band. 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
17: 60% chance of showers today, high 20. Also a chance of showers overnight, 8 degrees. 30% chance of showers tomorrow, 20. And then Friday, sunshine and 24.

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Keep on loving me, baby. How you doing? It's Shane here. How about some rodeo action? 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The Wood Mountain Rodeo is all set to roll out July 10th through 12th. 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
3: Jim Michaels here, just after 5, playing the Cineboy's biggest variety. What's that old saying? I bet I can make you a gambler. World Cup stats coming up on number 1.

I said, the boys' biggest variety hit radio, 98 CKHD, Eddie Money and Shaken. How you doing, H. Michaels? Game two for Canada. The World Cup is going tomorrow. There's always all the side stories, right? The rivalries, the rules, the wild fans, the empty seats, the ticket prices. I'm just going to go with, let's go, Canada. So I think it's 4 o'clock our time, and it's at BC Place in Vancouver, which is cool because, you know, I like to see the game spread out, not just Toronto, so some Western games. And bettors, there's hundreds of sites, of course, that you can bet on everything under the sun these days. Anyways, they're giving Canada overwhelming favorable odds, implying a win at 77%. Let's bring it up. It is live sports, so even 77% could go either way. But I'm going to go with it. I'm going to say this is going to be a must-win for Canada. Imagine Dragons, it's time on Hit Radio 98 CKHD.

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Tragically hip New Orleans is sinking. How's it going? I'm Shane Michaels here. Hey, listen, if your business or community organization would like to be part of the Canada Day Parade in Assiniboia, you can do that. Get in touch with the Assiniboia Chamber of Commerce and get working on your float. The parade, by the way, goes on Canada Day, which is a Wednesday this year at 11 a.m. There's a smoker cook-off, free swimming, live music by Sask Steel, fireworks, all kinds of fun stuff like mini golf, petting zoo, carnival games, a treasure hunt, a car show. Holy moly, we've got it all covered. Beer gardens and food trucks, just to name a few. It's going to be a fantastic Canada Day. Southland Co-op Grocery Store kicks it off with a pancake breakfast, by the way. You'll be exhausted by the time this thing's over. You'll have to take Thursday and Friday off. Come to think of it, that's a good idea. 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

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How you doing? Chin Michaels here. Okay, rock and roll trivia time. What's the famous Southern rock band that named themselves after one of their high school teachers? 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

0: 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Well, it's you, Michael, signing off. Thanks for tuning in. Hope you have a relaxing Wednesday Eve. I'll talk to you again tomorrow.
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